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Today, as the President of the United States of America, I offer the Cuban people el saludo de paz.

0: Κόσμος 93,6.
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I